You're awful bright, you're awful smart. I must admit, you broke my heart. The awful truth, it's really sad. I must admit.

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You were awful smart. 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I was awful.

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'Cause everybody hates a tourist, especially one who thinks it's all such a laugh.

0: 106.9 Open Radio.
1: Estás en el lugar indicado.
2: I had no choice but to hear you. You stated your case time and again.